Teaching the Scots, teaching the Scots, teaching care, there's many things.

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Its number is 666.

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1: Estás escuchando Radio Fejer. That's the only way we do it. Yo, since 1998, they've been keeping up the legacy. Burn them up, kill them up, representing the streets of Latin on Puerto Rico. You know how we do it. All my Latinos. You know this guy don't come to play. I two of them. But you want to see them here. Not too many like them.

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You've walked this path before, but I fear you already come too late.